nuclear war. If a motherfucker, don't you know, they're talking about nuclear war. They're talking about nuclear war. If a motherfucker,

0: Your neck was that bun.
1: Your neck was that bun.
0: Your ass got to go.
1: Your ass got to go.
0: What you gonna do?
1: What you gonna do?
0: Without your ass.
1: Without your ass.
0: What you gonna do?
1: What you gonna do?
0: Without your ass.
1: Without your ass.
0: They push that button.
2: If they push that button.
0: Your ass got to go.
1: Your ass got to go.
0: Oh, what you gonna do?
1: Oh, what you gonna do?
0: Without your ass.
2: Without your ass.
0: Oh, what you gonna do?
1: Oh, what you gonna do?
0: Without your ass.
2: Without your ass.
0: They push that button.
2: If they push that button.
0: If they push that button.

0: talking about
1: nuclear war.
0: Mutations.
1: Radiation.
0: Mutation.
1: Radiation.
0: Radiation.

0: If they push that button,
1: if they push that button,
0: if they push that button,
1: if they push that button,
0: it's gonna blast you so high.
1: It's gonna blast you so high.
0: Up in the sky.
1: Right in the sky.
0: You can kiss your ass.
1: You can kiss your ass.
0: Goodbye.
2: Goodbye.
1: Goodbye.
0: Farewell.
1: Farewell.
0: Goodbye, ass.
1: Goodbye, ass. Ass.

Just a mirror and you and me in the TV screen. I was walking down Main Street, not the sidewalk but Main Street, dodging traffic with flying feet.

0: Hello. You the new butler?
1: Well, it's been a long time since I've been the new anything.
0: What's happened to Hudson?
1: I guess he's changing.
0: Yeah, he does that a lot, doesn't he? Oh, I'm David Bowie. I live down the road.
1: Oh.
0: Sir Percival lets me use his piano when he's not around. He's not around, is he?
1: I can honestly say I haven't seen him, but come on in.
0: Come in.
1: Oh, but, come on in.
0: Are you related to Sir Percival?
1: Well, distantly, yeah.
0: Oh, you're not the, poor relation from America, right?
1: Ha! Yeah, news sure travels fast, doesn't it? I'm Bing.
0: Oh, I'm pleased to meet you. You're the one that sings, right?
1: Well, right or wrong, I sing either way.
0: Oh, well, I sing too.
1: Oh, good. What kind of singing?
0: Well, mostly the contemporary stuff. Do you like modern music?
1: Oh, I think it's marvelous. Some of it really fine. But tell me, you ever listen to any of the older fellas?
0: Oh, yeah, sure. I like John Lennon and the other one with Harry Nilsson.
1: Ooh, you go back that far, huh?
0: Oh, yeah, I'm not as young as I look.
1: None of us is these days.
0: In fact, I've got a six-year-old son, and he really gets excited around the Christmas holiday mm-hmm. thing.
1: Do you go in for any of the traditional things in the boy household, Christmas time?
0: Oh, yeah, most of them, really. Presents, tree, decorations, agent sliding down the chimney.
1: What?
0: I was just seeing if you're paying attention. Actually, our family do most of the things that other families do. We sing the same songs.
1: Do you?
0: I even have a go at White Christmas.
1: You too, huh?
0: And this one. This is my son's favorite. Do you know this one?
1: Oh, I do indeed. It's a lovely thing.